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Hello and welcome to PSM News in English with me, Abdullah Ahil, here on Devihirajjega Adu. First, let's look at the headlines. President Dr. Mohamed Muiz and First Lady Sajida Mohammed returns to Male following the successful conclusion of their state visit to Sri Lanka. The government unveils a comprehensive legislative program with Attorney General Ahmed Usham, revealing a dozen bills are currently being prepared for introduction during the current and second sessions of Parliament. And according to the Ministry of Finance and Public Enterprises, state revenues and grants rose to $1 billion during the first 4 months of the year. And now the news in detail. President Dr. Mohamed Muiz and First Lady Sajida Mohammed returns to Male following the successful conclusion of their state visit to Sri Lanka, undertaken at the invitation of President Anura Kumara Dissanayake of the Democratic Socialist Republic of Sri Lanka. The state visit, held from the 3rd to the 6th of May 2026, featured a wide-ranging program of official, ceremonial, and community engagements. During the visit, President Muiz held official talks with President Dissanayake, focusing on further strengthening the long-standing bilateral relations between the Maldives and Sri Lanka, while also identifying new avenues for cooperation between the two countries. The two leaders also witnessed the exchange of several Memoranda of Understanding, or MOUs, covering key sectors, including youth development, archiving cooperation, tourism, prevention of violent extremism, academic cooperation in the defense and health sectors, as well as the training and professional development of school teachers. Following the official discussions, both presidents delivered press statements. To commemorate the 60th anniversary of diplomatic relations between the Maldives and Sri Lanka, President Muiz and President Dissanayake also participated in a tree-planting ceremony held at Vihara Mahadevi Park. In addition to the official talks, several senior Sri Lankan officials paid courtesy calls on President Muiz, including Sri Lankan Prime Minister Dr. Harini Amarasuriya, Speaker of Parliament Dr. Jagat Wickramaratne, MP and Minister of Foreign Affairs, Foreign Employment and Tourism Vijita Herath, MP. The engagements reaffirmed the shared commitment of both countries to further deepen bilateral cooperation. President Muiz also delivered the keynote address at the Maldives-Sri Lanka Business Forum, where he encouraged greater participation from Sri Lankan investors and underscored the importance of enhancing two-way investment flows between the two countries. The president additionally attended the launch of Maldives Industrial Fisheries Company, or MIFCO, products in Sri Lanka, marking the expansion of the company's value-added fisheries products into regional markets. During the visit, the president and first lady attended a state banquet hosted in their honor by President Dissanayake. They also visited the High Commission

Lady for a Sri Lankan tea experience. President Muiz and the First Lady also met with members of the Maldivian community residing in Colombo during the visit. This marked President Muiz's first state visit to Sri Lanka since assuming office in November 2023. The visit followed President Dissanayake's state visit to the Maldives from the 28th to the 30th of July 2025, which commemorated the 60th anniversary of the establishment of diplomatic relations between the two countries. A high-level delegation comprising cabinet ministers and senior government officials accompanied the President and First Lady throughout the visit. President Dr. Mohamed Muiz and First Lady Sajida Mohamed expresses their gratitude to the government and people of Sri Lanka for the warm hospitality extended to them during their state visit to the country. The President undertook the state visit on the 3rd of May at the official invitation of Sri Lankan President Anuradhakumara Dissanayake. In a message shared on social media in the Sinhalese language, following the conclusion of the visit, President Muiz said he was leaving Sri Lanka with full confidence that the long-standing and close relationship between the two countries would continue to strengthen in the years ahead. The President also thanked the Sri Lankan government and its people for the hospitality shown to him, the First Lady, and the accompanying Maldivian delegation throughout the visit. President Muiz noted that his discussions with Sri Lankan Prime Minister Dr. Harini Amarasuriya covered a wide range of sectors, adding that the talks had been highly encouraging. He further expressed hope for advancing bilateral relations and achieving shared goals that would benefit the people of both nations. Concluding his message, the President wished for the enduring friendship between the Maldives and Sri Lanka to continue for generations to come. During the visit, President Muiz met with the Sri Lankan President, the Prime Minister, and senior government officials to discuss ways to enhance cooperation across various sectors. Several memorandums of understanding, or MOUs, were also signed between the Maldives and Sri Lanka during the visit. According to the Ministry of Finance and Public Enterprises, state revenues and grants rose to $1 billion during the first 4 months of the year, marking a 7.5% increase compared to the $930 million collected during the same period last year. The figures were published in the ministry's latest weekly fiscal developments report. The ministry stated that the increase in revenue, supported by continued growth in the tourism sector, resulted in a fiscal surplus of $64.86 million by the end of April. Tourism Goods and Services Tax, or TGST, remained the largest contributor to revenue growth during the period. Revenue collected through TGST reached $330.91 million, representing an 11.7% increase compared to the $298.18 million collected during the corresponding period in 2025. According to the ministry, recurrent expenditure increased by 11.1%, mainly due to rising spending on salaries and allowances for state employees. Expenditure on employee compensation reached $291.86 million, which the ministry attributed to the implementation of a pay harmonization policy aimed at standardizing salaries across the public sector. Total spending on salaries, wages and pensions rose to $348.82 million, marking a 10.1% increase compared to the previous year. The government unveils a comprehensive legislative program with Attorney General Ahmed Usham revealing a dozen bills are currently being prepared for introduction during the current and second sessions of Parliament. The announcement was made during a press conference held at the President's office, where the Attorney General provided detailed insights into the government's legislative priorities and the rationale behind each proposed law. Among the flagship legislation is a data protection bill that the Attorney General confirmed will be introduced during the current session. This landmark bill aims to safeguard the personal data of the general public by establishing a comprehensive framework for the collection, processing, and use of personal information in a transparent and accountable manner. The legislation will clearly define the rights of data

0: subjects while simultaneously establishing the responsibilities and obligations of data collectors and processors across both public and private sectors. The government has also prioritized a trio of digitization bills that align with the Maldives 2.0 initiative as outlined in the presidential address. These include a cybersecurity bill designed to ensure the security of the nation's cyber environment, which will establish requirements for information systems connected to critical infrastructure, identify both internal and cross-border security threats, and empower authorities to take appropriate protective measures. Accompanying this legislation are a digital transformation bill and a digital identity bill, collectively aimed at modernizing the nation's technological infrastructure and streamlining digital services for citizens. Several existing laws require substantial revision, according to the Attorney General. The Education Act is set to be amended through new legislative proposals, while two aging statutes, the Immigration Act and the Act related to uninhabited islands, will be entirely replaced rather than amended due to their outdated nature. Additionally, the government is preparing amendments to the Political Parties Act in conjunction with constitutional changes, specifically addressing the procedure for stripping members of parliament of their seats if they defect from or are expelled by their political party. The legislative agenda extends to several significant social and legal reforms. A mental health bill addresses growing public health concerns, while a special law concerning the enforcement of the death penalty in the Maldives represents a major policy consideration. Further proposals include legislation governing the composition of the Judicial Service Commission and a bill aimed at capping the number of members of Parliament. And that's all the news we have for today. We'll be back with any further updates. Until then, I'm Abdullah Ahil from PSM News.
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